0: It's a grand pyramid scheme. It's a quick fuck, then you can. So I got beef with my IG feed. It's full of fucking dummies that did high school with me.
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You sleep by the road, cursing the rain, as the moon keeps searching for pain. Can you blame the sky? 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Solitary life, slow moving train. 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Just another face back in the crowd, once again returning to one empty house. You stay in the shades, love

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A slow train is coming. 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You lay in the grass, mimicking the clouds. Two white roses inside your mouth, pills running out, tears on the cheek. Maybe it's bad.

cheap to make. Maybe you can spare the change. Get an offer that you can refuse.